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0: 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the VOA, and at you quo, Anyamo, our veclan, at Tapo Motorica, Quaula Jimeno, or Novado Podopo, what about Jimmy? I say fear, fear, fear, a fortigome, I say we, a dioa,
1: a go,
0: a lenuno, a dorta, what's like a
1: man,
0: ata,
1: a go,
0: ao. Obe Matthew
1: Olaji
0: Oda Lovigun
1: Olaji
0: Obe Dojua
1: Olaji
0: Trois Jua
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0: I can't say
1: Amen Amen Amen
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go, go, go, go, go, go, go, go, go, go, go, go, go, go, go, go, go, go, go, go, go, go, go, go, go, go, go, go, go, go, go, go, go, go, go, go, go, go, go, go, go, go, go, go, go, go, go, go, go, go, go, go, go, go, go, go, go, go, go, go, go, go, go, go, go, go, go, go, go, go, go, go, go, go, go, go, go, go, go, go, go, go, go, go, go, go, go, go, go, go, go, go, go, go, go, go, go, go, go, go, go, go, go, go, go, go, go, go, go, go, go, go, go, go, go, go, go, go, go, go, go, go, go, go, go, go, go, go, go, go, go, go, go, go, go, go, go, go, go, go, go,

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1: 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Why Africa?
0: I like it. I feel it. I dance it.

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2: Fondagbe.
1: Foku Dijon.
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1: Ah oui, aya. Good morning, good morning.
0: How are you?
1: I'm fine, and you?
0: And how are you?
1: Alain, is that me?
0: You say what?
1: Alain, is that me?
0: No, I hope to do something for your mother and your father.
1: I beg you, take your time, why?
0: You say what?
1: I say take your time, get patient for yourself.
0: I don't understand what you're talking to me.
1: Please, my name is Kwame.
0: Your name is Kwame? How do you spend your Sunday?
1: Oh, by the grace, you will be your side.
0: By the grace of God, I will survive.
1: Thank God. Happy New Month.
0: Happy New Month, too.
1: Yeah. Please, I'm calling for Fotodek Baba.
0: You calling for Fotodek Baba?
1: Yes, please.
0: Okay.
1: So, first one, go to Papa Sodine. My brother, Kokuji Amur. Beninois. That short boy, you know, the one come out red now, Ganke.
0: Ganke is a short boy.
1: That short boy, you know.
0: Short boy, yeah.
1: I greet him.
0: Okay.
1: I greet everybody. Papa Sodine again. Afino. I greet everybody, the one in my house. I greet the one of my uncle. His name is Mr. Kokmesa.
0: Okay.
1: Everybody, the one they listening to Doji Lebaris from Fotorek Baba side.
0: Doji Lebaris, sir.
1: Yes, that is my name.
0: Yeah, I know.
1: Yeah.
0: Okay.
1: Okay. Happy Sunday.
0: Sir, bye.
1: Bye, take care.

0: Hello.
1: Hello.
2: Hello.
0: Hello. Phone that
1: way. Ay, ay, ay. Got to do it. It's a fantastic. Hello.
0: Hello.
2: Hello.
1: Phone that way.
2: I'm going to talk to you. Yeah.
1: You speak English?
2: Yes. Yeah.
1: Okay, can I ask you? Can I ask you in English?
2: Pastor, SSK Musakwa.
1: Ah, Mama Fio Nuobata.
0: Virginia Musubo.
1: Oh, yeah, okay.
2: Virginia Musubo.
1: Oh, my boy, my own company.
2: Eh, wait. We don't go to the Mate and Puare at the Melevin Puare.
1: Eh.
2: Can you say Kaka Sevaching a Jimmy?
1: Hala jebe
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